sound scrambled when I'm singing it with you, but if I can do a little better, at least I may not get it all the way through because I'm not sure of the structure without you, but I think this could work good, don't you? If not, like I said, I'll write that love song for you. You probably wrote it about some boy you loved, didn't you? Well...

0: 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Das Beste aus den 80ern bis heute. Osnabrück hört Hase Radio.
1: 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I can't find you. I can't find you. I can't find you.

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1: I was all but 22, I think at the time. I'd been out on the road, lonely at night. And it'd been a while

and his band, Mr. Calvin Owen, the Crusaders, Miss Josie James, the Royal Philharmonic Orchestra.

I'm awake, in my dreams, when I'm asleep. You are the reason for my smile. You are the words I speak.